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Maybe I did a job and told you this for Hong Kong. What on us some separate? What on our moon? 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But one I had that was so long. Fahoman, the sound got set. 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

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Oh, yeah. And I'm going to be a baby. I'm going to be a baby. I'm going to be a baby. I'm going to be a baby. I'm going to be a baby. I'm going to be a baby. I'm going to be a baby. I'm going to be a I'm going to make a sound. I'm going to make a sound.

One woman, one man, one man, one man, one man, one man, one man, one man, one man, one man, one man, one man, one man, one man, one man, one man, one man, one man, one man, one man, one man, one man, one man, one man, one man, one man, one man, one man, one man, one man, one man, one man, one man, one man, one man, one man, one man, one man, one man, one man, one man, one man, one man, one man, one man, one man, one man, one man, one man, one man, one man, one man, one man, one man, one man, one man, one man, one man, one man, one man, one man, one man, one man, one man, one man, one man, one man, one man, one man, one man, one man, one man, one man, one man, one man, one man, one man, one man, one man, one man, one man, one man, one man, one man, one man, one man, one man, one man, one man, one man, one man, one man, one man, one man, one man, one man, one man, one man, one man, one man, one man, one man, one man, one man, one man, one man, one man, one man, one man, one man, one man, one man, one man, one man, one man, one man, one man, one man, one man, one man, one man, one man, one man, one man, one man, one man

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When I'm Jesus, we have number one. 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

0: 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Hey!
1: Media, I'm a man. 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

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What was

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And I will cry right to you. As I drop on you somewhere, I don't know what money you're high. And I will rise somehow. My life was about to not turn it. It's not said, man, it's strange. That's right. It's not for the moment I'm a kind of Washington. One long and a glimpse of hope in us. Hey, right there.

I'm going to go to the house. I'm going to go to the house. I'm going to go to the house. I'm going to go to the house. I'm going to go to the house. I'm going to go to the house. I'm going to go to the house. I'm going to go to the house. I'm going to go to the house. I'm going to go to the house. I'm going to go to the house. I'm going to go to the house. I'm going to go to the house. I'm going to go to the house. I'm going to go to the house. I'm going to go to the house. I'm going to go to the house. I'm going to go to the house. I'm going to go to the house. I'm going to go to the house. I'm going to go to the house. I'm going to go to the house. I'm going to go to the house. I'm going to go to the house. I'm going to go to the house. I'm going to go to the house. I'm going to go to the house. I'm going to go to the house. I'm going to go to the house. I'm going to go to the house. I'm going to go to the house. I'm going to go to the house. I'm going to go to the house. I'm going to go to the house. I'm going to go to the house. I'm going to go to the house. I'm going to go to the house. I'm going to go to the

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Why you say you can't talk? Yes, it's not. I'm never saying my phone. I'm your money. I'm glad you're cool. I have a show. I'm sorry. I'm sorry. It is a one little thing. Woman, you're a man. You're a bad guy. Assassin, I'm a man. I'm a man. I'm a man. I'm a man. I'm a man. I'm a man. I'm a man. I'm a man. I'm a man. I'm a man. I'm a man. I'm a man. I'm a man. I'm a man. I'm a man. I'm a man. I'm a man. I'm a man. I'm a man. I'm a man. I'm a man. I'm a man. I'm a man. I'm a man. I'm a man. I'm a man. I'm a man. I'm a man. I'm a man. I'm a man. I'm a man. I'm a man. I'm a man. I'm a man. I'm a man. I'm a man. I'm a man. I'm a man. I'm a man. I'm a man. I'm a man. Shall we not?

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My boss over here. My boss over here. 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But when it was woman in the home. Now I was what funny. What you get a son of a soul. What do I know? So I'm not telling you what how. What we are. What are you? What we are.May you have a man to say, and what Brabham will have one of them, some said, Master Yatro. What kind of that? What's that? When I'm in a half one, when you have one time, when you, when you, when you, hey, I'm back. 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

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Already, who was on us? What's up, Susan?

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1: Hallelujah! 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Oh glory! Oh glory! Oh glory! 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

now only then come up for me him for only David the apostle you should have been someone in the name of

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So Vitovia Simuniama. Now we are going to minimum. Wasam Sibia City Nakono Champ. That you're going to be a winner. 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

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May you

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1: On friend, into the Mika Cosina and say, problem be any baby, but any be more or more different agenda be of a so visits our questions. Be a bemo nini panel, a cunya problem, beanies, and a money money a day. And as I interview now, motion, it's not can a near complete interview. Mini delay, and your complete interview within the interview and talk by. Emma make a semi interview, new money, a giddy giddy micro, Cassam, maybe tear me conunam say, ah. Meet me fear now, friend, Miss Officer, you interview me. Ye better do one, no see, baby, I interview no. Oh, allow be a man in Baho. Even not even my manager, and I'm saying, no, me, my age, more and chair, dear, but me experience, I'm a one. Me, whom, sir, asses be a quae, a interview, and so quae, yama, your family manager, so nunco jab on tin, and yamim, fast ammo. Say, see, me, tea, and maybe be a boom, it's in my chef for ma. One baby pyjame, or walk from me manager. 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How? Because on also so interview on nipa base 6 a chamu echia. I on no person be have about so. Me wahana me tizo yanko me fancy frere Mr. Joyce. Ebi mo frere omo se o kasa good. Ebi se obi a odi o ka. But I made the comment no match twetwe ni to be frank me menkan ye na be nkan so because say na me ma say I have been kind. But me person me fancy na te say interview na mo hwe no. Delay yi be free. We be brief him. And I'm your catcher, and say, interview, you cry, or say, no me interview to me. That's what he said. You want dance for me, be a no more word, a dano. And my micromical jan account, or Kasami Bassam, and yes, you. That's his time, or minima the crop. Meaning any problem, you want one or the phone, see me so, a friend, because that didn't cross a person who hear me for that interview, no more program. I don't catch you saying, you will program, ain't you? Or so, or you wouldn't mind saying, you hear program now. Meet me up and interview the trainer numer. It's me via program no. Or from his end, Mikuana Mentias, you say delay ampa, or the phone see me so off from it, ding for such an interview.
2: So do you think somebody's behind the interview?
1: Well, Mimi, who questions I was starting you putting in, send your kind, and one it provoking me, and I'm seeing me interviewing you because Mimu Dentia also put in such questions. So what you say? Ain't he may come Kumasia, and artists will be a OTM, you know. You have to watch out because UCO program not so on no, they are better benefit.

0: no no na wo yi wo nsem ehia na wo kae no efim no no no e di nsem a ono ne fi se be ma na nya viewers ne nkrofo di what is nothing ama nkrofo se de be behwe na odi abeto wo enya sa na e ya ade nti artist no bi otie mi nbia no o wo se o watch out e o delay e friend say any program so mi hu ni say na adwen yet say opo bi down for no de nya din. That's what he is doing because me never be brave what chere me say asem bi kro kan kro ma mi hu say o wo agenda mti o friend me for that interview but mi hu ni say urade page wa ni pe bi entumi mbere wa se da so uti interview na I had to say wo bi na person on me make catch me former manager. There's no like
1: I saw your mood though. You were so
0: because questions no no visa nkro for crave exams ah Joyce, delay no problem, Anna. I mean, in the middle of an interview, you know, the questions will be sub by force. They say, change now. Now, say, my manager, oh, be your work room, be your, no, dear, that's a baby, no, me, Gina. Mimbo media, excel, Jim. The be your, no, maybe appreciated, why, I'm mommy? Because, no, be a crying, you want to see the my presenters, no, boy. See, I do appreciate him. And I album, we know. And you're in the air, no, for. Pushing me pass on
1: because
0: mumu had the crop with me home tia.
1: People are thinking they are only media excel or problem be
0: never. Never.
1: That is what people are saying there. And then Joyce could be crana, one crack, or 50 years, xylophone, bayana, or janico, and JP Abama producer and go food. It's an etiana.
0: Midoff went to sir, why wouldn't you say your industry many easy? So be that erase you are. Now, don't mean sorry when they now record the album, now found a movie straight. It doesn't work like that. And I, Xylophone, Chromo, Barbers, and Best Sign, and now they've joined ASR latest week. 2 years, they've joined productions, maybe the Joyce, no one's to be date. And they're joining together, and I, and then Yami, a BSR, quite a mommy. Meaning, you say, I do you be a me, and then Yami, the BA, quite a mommy, because me sick, and now can we account to me, and the donation, Emma, blinds. It's near craft from there, and after now presenters are starting fraying Joyce. Na yen hu de echo because ni ni ske bia de ben credit ne na meka wa ti ni ni ni da so ti sa insira no me hu de kwan e fa so re di bia sa kwan ye den e ma me ti kam ne no problem da da da anka e be fi wono ne ho so en so so na enyum no Dave Joy ho ansa na Xylophone media e be
1: o ti interview ye by e di confuse bia ba wo no former manager ntema na
0: oh to me no according to me ni panyin e nti akan. And I mean one, me appreciate ni pa what the wire boy me. But we no into me mammy in terms because we have relationship and bro say we be here on young. So in any good relationship and it me by a hobby this some days. And any men na and so science you could know something to know. Me won't say relationship ne or die away in termino. And yet so be your bunyum kwa a bros ha. It's he and you know one chain a bit to me. A creative bibi sa e dia beto so but e name jina no maika se me obi bia even odi ni kobo ahye mi mu no obi anim se o mu nim Joyce blessing pa no inim se me nye ungrateful person me appreciate obi am ko from e ma obi bia even o mu nim me from one o mu nim me no obi obebo me din a course bia ni nim enim me from the scratch o mu nyina I still have their numbers. And omu ni na frame ni omu di nkomo ami obi abe testify say me nye that kind of person na e bi obi a paint me and this sir
1: after this interview obi a say you are ungrateful.
0: Yeah
1: that is all people they are full like
0: because
1: and a lot of people are saying say gospel for you na omu ungrateful because it looks as if say omu producer ni page omu bi a na omu nya baby si ana omu adampe omu
0: enye no cross sir. And then Chris, I did say, on say gospel musicians, and because of say a picky free, I sorry they won't, you know. And I'm brassier, any obu kesia way, you know. Said you produce a bit, my bet naturally, and say, watch that, you know, I say, produce a big crack, I say, artist be your band, ni honum dear, ni honum to say, you're a tombo dear. From the skedil, who saw, oh, I mean, me offended because obi a tombo dear, and so who is capable of tombo dear, and to me, I say, obi hu te se de okotombo di nti o mo tombo de e o pese o chese so

0: anye bibita.
1: Guys, you need to call into a new record label in Akopa Dance the way in Aba.
0: Oh, minim se ebeji boom. Mini name ni misa album we because album ni nyama yaso so no die aso fo bebre aka che misa album wa wode beba no. Ebesa do call different level but we be share controversies bebre inti we no. I say yes we be no misa obewu. Kineke we misa obewu. Ti misa we mu nyina beba better boa me ma mi hira na ye kese. Okay, my name is management because when people are manage special attention now, who I do baby as in the show and I call for in the ABA who attends a crowd of a man on maybe as I could revive any be you see we are there to revive Jesus Christ now you also be the Jesus Christ who are dancing in room than say you have more bit special attention but the mechanical other artists know who to even say they should be careful. One yet careful, which you knew couldn't send me a day. Say, be more, you will be brave, be a better about delayed kind of interview. I know you. And I wouldn't be interviewed, will be some as a dear questions now. Also, something normal, uncountry, or say, beer. If you are to make a quick check with you, you want some crowd or past, what they be good, you must say. Oh, the program, so, San, we are being a day. No, a critic, be out to be a wouldn't any problem, be cry a chemo. No, call revive na se. You see?
1: But why should this be on the live television for people to know that?
0: Whereby also so now we feel baby or feel an original baby or jan will be no one starting one. Yes, you crystal cray will not to a jam boom. It is a beer, open so for being past. Now the bear condemning in the year. Yeah, there is unity. Yeah. That's why I'm a person dropping that video because you need problem, dear.
1: You know, me mean from the side. Oh, Anna, I don't know the reason why I can't interview way by.
0: Okay.
1: According to what Delay was saying, I see who produced a crowd.
0: Catch them, say.
1: So who was talking to Delay to ask you those questions?
0: Well, meaning
1: there's something at the back. Maybe a son of me might be near me. It's, you know, I say. I don't know, maybe I should not show. I don't come back a bit for another blessing.
0: But then when he said, Obia,
1: so
0: Obia, industry, you know. Maybe to me, no, Obia, and go a frame album, my money, and asking go about the casa.
1: What you say? What went on? A DNG, the man who put it a frame.
0: And only between one name, you know. But I mean, for all that I know, he said, me need any problem, dear. And I said, you producer, oh, be or no, what is your problem? Go, no, call the reading cave casa. And also, we didn't cave the day about it. That means, sir, be any horse, but Nipa, dear, who said, dear, oh, Koswa. A dream said, dear, position in crowd, or no, you don't deserve it. And Nipa be break, crab, some ways to be said. Umba bring you down, Nebia. Baby, I went and cray you if you are now, Bibisa, but me, I decollect. Baby, and Mijinano, obeying to me, because make me unbreakable. A Yamina summons and will pay me. Because me, who come here, a moment, you mean they know me, they meet the crown, they mammy. Now, be that sorry, them, I'm a bomb pie, I chair mountains. A me fear, I feel no, I familia or ama, be do or cry, do a bomb dean. And a radio whom you mob on what kind me. It's baby and Vigina, me, Yama Horden. It is open so near me, dear, just so near Radidi. Baby and Vigina, so near Vigina Hordiating. Nobody can change it.
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3: 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Jesus, so now I'm who I'm at. 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

someone sorry now, umbra. Bible says, "Sunny friendly, a friendly brother, team you see." Was sorry, and then you was sent someone who a